Would you cry if you saw me crying? And would you save my soul tonight? Would you tremble if I touched your lips? Or would you laugh? Oh, please tell me this.

0: 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Radio für alle.
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1: And the feeling is laid back. Palm trees grow and rents are low.